this year we're here. Now quantity upon Cosway. A tomb for him. Now quite a day. I didn't know mama was a set, me young coupon or what? Or such a for sorry.

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0: 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Hey, are you Ben? Who's watching? No, why?
2: Papa no so wo e ba de da. 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
0: What are you doing? What are you doing?
2: What
0: are you doing? What are you
2: doing?
0: What are you doing? What are you
2: doing?
0: What are you doing? What are you doing? What are you doing? What are you doing? What are you doing? What are you doing? What are you doing? What are you doing? What are you doing? What are you doing? What are you doing? What are you doing? What are you doing? What are you doing? What are you doing? What are you
3: Hello, Mpacho. Good afternoon.
0: Me Pacho, afternoon. What can I say?
3: Pacho, your friend is Santi. You can say, Assalam down.
0: Assalam down, hiya.
3: Pacho, hi.
0: You are Santi, I'm saying, we're ready now.
3: Mr. K, me da say, you imagine, say, Anka, Bemano, on worry, Obano.
0: On worry, no.
3: Mpacho, you say, me mami. No offer, any back wall.
0: Okay, sir, yes, a cousins to me worry. I won't say cousins wrong. But I know the Okay. Okay. Oh, so worry be ye. Nene cry, tribe you gonna ha. I'm so almost all the tribes cry. What you be worry of cousin, money ye? Zana, oh, and any matches are seven pa. What you be worry of cousin? Wofa ba be, and as a wanty baby, what you be worry? You know, no fool say, guy, any lady, not seven cry, and your problem cry, they'll meet me across or to ask you, I worry. You know, so not drink, you're not of refi. I sell them down here, and also did not drink. But I mean, for course, but you too be pay and fun kind of invincible commercial information. Maybe my listeners on Happy FM number near 0555 657 278. 0555 657 278. A branch is asking me what drink you want to say. Also, to me, cost one or ana se ni akosi die onti mi waro ha ko sa ba na dudu ona ne ma mi fo na wa ye ne fe ye ento so hello good afternoon
4: I have to say about you
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0: 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Ye me shire mo ye mo fancy am yar manesu ki me da story ba ye. 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Me producers ni gusu e ka quality e be hwe before am in signing out no. But the results ni be ba na wona e ku said they can still marry no. Ye ho mo do. Na wo mo nso a e right in office no Charlie. Baby o mo ye du no mo fa ntwa so. Aye. 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Elsie, a blessed happy birthday to you. God richly bless you. All members are your Gosa 1994 year group your platform is Yanom. Ye wish you a blessed happy birthday. 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Embremo and famao. See from the admits, Mr. Charles Japon Buahen, Kofi Abuad. Dr. Kofi Eboa, anyone can win a members now Gosa 1994 year group platform. Sujina, Reverend Ebenezer Samunina, Francis Kukwada and Temunina, Yosuli Kebi, Miakasa also may show Elsie Kuman a blessed happy birthday. May God richly bless you, sanity. Shout, Kasia, Uncle Ma Tina Minamo Jokbe. Tina Minamo Jokbe. Yeah. Happy birthday. You're also a law student, sir. Hey, a lawyer for Trem Hoesia. A lawyer for Trem Hoesia. What name now don't sabo me with him? But even sabo when he and the one I don't remember. Tina, and why careful, sanity. After me, I'm off a bins with the birthday. Me off a bit in the birthday, same channel. Shout, Kakra. Mr. Tim Crying. Mr. Tim Crane, popularly known as Kaki Nobileda. Kaki Nobileda. Mr. Tim Crane, me ma happy, happy, and a blessed birthday. And now I would hey, Mr. Tim Crane, who is not tipa? You chose 70 something years, sir. Unyindi. Mr. Tim Crane, who of it? When you need none of Dean, who's of it? Over 70 years. He still looks very, very young and very handsome. Mr. Tim Crane, a blessed happy birthday to you. Me wish you say me onko so amo ho den onto nkwande mo apo mo den na nyini bika ho na botenti obo oba sa si so no nyina embremo emfa ma papa we why you going to be bra happy FM shuru ologbe no ni ade happy ologojojojojo odo ya odi Yoruba. Yoruba air jingles, my happy FM. So what's a happy FM jingle be happy number one? Happy Zizina, who's a baby car Yoruba Kasana, a papa, a fellow Kaki Nobileda, and your own name, yeah, Mr. Tim Crane. And then I'll celebrate a birthday, Mr. Tim Crane. A blessed, happy, happy birthday to you. May God richly bless you and may God put smiles on your face, Mr. Tim Crane, aka Kaki Nobileda. Aki Nobileda, happy birthday to you, sir. Yamin Shirawati. Sanity, and you know, they just say, and one and all. May I try my Oka Krabba? Now, many commercial information about you also. Any GM radio. 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I have a couple of years too, dear. 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I have a Ghana Highlight from Jenna Besumo, FM day. Commercial information, the announcement, the idea from Monefi, the Aye, and some will well to tell story and the treaty. Yet, be so a bit to Janine and Alpha Huadri, Sanity, and intuition and so. Now, there be a one more dials, no, I lock you here. My show say happy, see, you take a different trend all together. You corner more music, and entertainment. What you say? Menya, sorry, 2 p.m. pair. Mia minua ba ekwe sika. The Trinity Gang. Oni obi DJ. Nefe Lulu. Ometna se. 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Di abro. Right after 2 p.m. Ekwa. Kope mese numre. Non siya bebo. Don't touch the dial. Keep your dials locked. Mia sorry. It's just about 7 minutes to hit the top of the hour 1. Ya kwa kope 2 p.m. Stay tuned. 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

Adibaku from Ose. 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Ilele. Happy FM. Ogalo Ganjelo Jokojo. Bye-bye. Happy FM. Adibaku from Ose. 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Ilele. 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

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Oh, did the bird here today? Your friend, Kaki Nobileda. Oh, say Happy FM, Ogualoganjo. And we are Yoruba Kasa. Happy FM, Ogaroganjo. Kaki Nobileda, Michia. Happy birthday to you once again, Oluman. 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Only happy and until check. 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

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Obehe. Na ya dear not now was so at Chen, who's my boy at the beading? One only me at the Kuan, whatever wouldn't you pay your mouth, who go so I woke. I'm here to us here, Eddie Ama, where your person, no fabric, and a moon ratchet. I'll see me sure, sir, men find a phone number, and a personal line, and be a doing in our family listeners. Send a bay our friend now, or nobody didn't say, I was when your friend, Dr. Pet, catch your doctor, sir, me to see a count once more happy FM. 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

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When your company can be a woman, when your company be a mobile call, woman, I call you a moka, Wahonza, the company drivers are needed in this particular company. Kasia, make a woman once a mimbo, Mudini, woman director, the woman number, and mommy send me in front to ya. Maybe an hour for CB when you're driving, what down for be or driving you want a license, but Onika will train and say, spend a cry and enough for a money be crisis here, ma. Me pa charge it at telephone number na famano. What's your friend director? 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What's your director? Good afternoon, me pa charge yes more for a driver for. 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

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Freeman is here.

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Hey, Nana Yabua. 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Ah. Mrs. Ruth Pinto, Yabua. Mrs. Ruth Pinto, Yabua. It's your birthday today. And special birthday shout is coming from your husband. 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Patrick Kwesi Yabua. Also wish you a blessed happy birthday. Also, Nyanko Po and Chung Kwanem. We had a lovely wife. Yes, indeed. One and only. Madame Ruth Pinto. Mrs. Yabua, no. 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Look who saw Mawa Wada Pawati. I wish you a blessed, happy birthday. May God continue to protect you and guide you. And answer all your secret prayers in order to put smiles on your face all the time. Adepa Yabua. I wish you a blessed happy birthday. 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I wish you a happy birthday. A blessed happy birthday to you.

Man, sorry, she be jacked, you know. 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The man in the head. I'm here about next week, Monday. Yours truly, Kwabna. I'll bounce back your way again with Happy FM and Jim Ray. I just say happy. To see how fat the full fresh shit. Happy, acquire more music. More music, and entertainment here. Bema say, be happy, a fan, daddy, full fresh. Said, I'm not happy, can you know? And this help you, man. Say, happy, a corner, no more. Yours truly, KB. And upon on the copy, we are no me, no dear. And it's your memory, but we're gonna high life bar. Their friend, high life, mu check, check. High life, mu check, check. And then you have a I was happy any gym retro my dear. So if you're not do copy me, yes, no me and no babble. Weekend, if you will. I'm a dear to my bishop.

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1: Onia, what dwene ho pen? 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
2: Ade ade ani nyamaso.
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2: Ha. Ewo.
3: Yes. Eye ane ni pardon na dwene se wu a na o spirit na to call heaven. But in your sanity,
2: who you Christian, not your more was sure. 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
3: Yes, your castle, Suba, and your cow for fro. Without a water baptism, no, will be in one and submit to my county and Copa Hino. The original engineer warned, sir, will nippa a bit me a Saturday and Nagene, a free Nibonia, Nankaway and all.
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1: nuncomo. 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
0: Okay,
1: Obana Wayarano, Unmiano Wayarano, Madame for now Wayarano. One castle here, dear, but now soon tea. Una was secret to me from
0: Cosmin to us.
1: We could be
0: out.
1: Nabansro so on call order. The bureau and form here. Number here 0508 76 78 8 8 8 8 8 8 8 8 8 8 8 8 8 8 8 8 8 8 8 8 8 8 8 8 8 8 8 8 8 8 8 8 8 8 8 8 8 8 8 8 8 8 8 8 8 8 8 8 8 8 8 8 8 8 8 8 8 8 8 8 8 8 8 8 8 8 8 8 8 8 8 8 8 8 8 8 8 8 8 8 8 8 8 8 8 8 8 8 8 8 8 8 8 8 8 8 8 8 8 8 8 8 8 8 8 8 8 8 8 8 8 8 8 8 8 8 8 8 8 8 8 8 8 8 8 8 8 8 8 8 8 8 8 8 8 8 8 8 8 8 8 8 8 8 8 8 8 8 8 8 8 8 8 8 8 8 8 8 8 8 8 8 8 8 8 8 8 8 8 8 8 8 8 8 8 8 8 8 8 8 8 8 8 8 8 8 8 8 8
0: Jide bia meka se obi atosa me na wa wosa me na hwan bebere konkoma